93 FM. Would you rescue me? Would you get my back? Would you take my call when I start to crack? Would you rescue me? Would you rescue me? Would you rescue me when I'm by myself? When I need your love, if I need your help, would you

rescue me? Would you get my back? Would you take my car when I start to crack? Would you rescue me? Would you rescue me? Would you rescue me when I'm by myself? When I need your love, if I need your help, would you rescue me? Would you rescue me?

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Would you take my call when I start to crack? Would you rescue me? Would you rescue me? Would you rescue me when I'm by myself? When I need your love, if I need your help, would you rescue me? Would you rescue?

They don't want us to be insecure, like Sora liked her picture. It doesn't mean anything to me. It's just like a page in a book, a photo on the wall. I just saw something pretty, but it wasn't specific at all. Just the generalities of women and color and shape. I just saw a picture and press a button. I didn't weigh my entire relationship in my head. It wasn't that deep. I don't feel a thing. I don't even know her. I can't even begin. Who is she when I press follow? I don't even recall the things that I will not tell you now. So just sweep it under the rug of your mind and put a blue couch over that rug and a nice lamp on the table beside. Now have a coffee and don't think about that. Don't you have a cat in your lap? Don't you have something better to do with your time? Why do you always bring this up over and over again? That's just not what I said. I never said I knew her. I just saw a picture. Now here we are. It's not even real. It's online. It's not even us or me or her. It's just you on the internet. Stop crying so I can guess at you more comfortably. I said stop crying. I said stop crying. Stop crying. So stop crying. Stop crying. If you're

Something they'll never tell you is the power you hold, the joy in your inner child, and the softness of being bold enough to defend yourself like SOS. This makes me uncomfortable. Can you please protect me like you protected your exes? Can you please project our love like Jesus out to the masses? Can you make something of the mess you made? Like, what about, hey, sorry, I didn't realize that affected you. I'll undo whatever it was that I did do, cause nothing matters more than the intimacy of spiritual beings touching together like patterns of existence in a cage of mortality.

0: Estimats germans, ens hem juntat a la casa de Déu per donar un miracle.
1: Is everybody ready?
2: Yeah! What are we waiting for? Let's have some music!

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1: Well, we want to be free. We want to be free to do what we want to do. And we want to get loaded. And we want to have a good time.
0: And that's what we're going to do.
2: Well, wait, baby, let's go.

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Just what you wanted. Look at you, cool guy, you got it. I see the parties and diamonds. Sometimes when I close my eyes, 6 months of torture you sold to some forbidden paradise. I loved you truly.